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1: So they say we need 4 hugs a day for survival, 8 hugs a day for maintenance, and 12 hugs a day for growth. Now, it turns out a hug can do a whole lot more than make you feel loved, right? Scientists are saying that hugging can help lower cortisol levels, which is the body's main stress hormone, but it can also calm your heart rate, reduce your blood pressure as well. They say that people who get hugged more often handle stress better. Oh, and hugs, they release oxytocin, which is often called the love hormone, which makes you feel safe and supported. I know. Do you need a hug today?
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1: Kathy, thank you for calling. What can I do for you?
2: Yes. I want you to play a song for my wonderful son, Christopher, and my wonderful husband, Gary.
1: All right. Tell me about your family.
2: Oh, we have been married for several years, and 12 years to be exact. And I've just got the best husband and the best son that anyone could ever have. And the first time I ever laid eyes upon my husband, I said I was going to marry him, and I did.
1: So it was truly love at first sight.
2: Oh, it was definitely. I've actually got a book started writing about it, but just got to finish it.
1: So how did you know? What signaled your heart, your soul, your spirit? What happened that you said, this is the one?
2: I just made eye contact, and I just had that feeling, and I knew I was going to marry him. I just knew I was going to.
1: Was it something you made up your mind to do, or do you think God was telling you that?
2: No, I knew it was from God. I really did.

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1: Hi, Greg. Welcome to the Delilah Show. How are you tonight?
2: I'm well. How are you doing tonight?
1: I am wonderful. I understand you want to brag about someone.
2: Well, I wanted to brag about my wonderful fiance, Rachel. And I'm out of town on a business trip, and I'm missing her a lot. And I just wanted to tell her hi and that I love her and that I can't wait to see her when I get home.
1: And what song is your song for Rachel?
2: It would be our song, which is Open Arms by Journey.
1: I will play it. Hurry home to her open arms soon.
2: Thank you.

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1: Hi, who is this?
2: Hi, Delilah. This is Linda. How are you?
1: Linda, I'm good. Welcome. What can I do for you?
2: Well, I just needed to call for two reasons. One was to thank you for all of the inspiration that you give to us when we listen to you.
1: I appreciate the appreciation.
2: Well, thank you. And secondly, to ask you to help me pat myself on the back a little bit tonight.
1: Okay. What have you accomplished? What obstacles have you overcome? Why do you get the pat on the back?
2: Well, sometimes it sounds a little simplified by saying it this way, but I've survived two really ugly divorces. The second one took 4 years to settle. And during that time, I put myself through school and graduated magna cum laude. And I've sacrificed everything I have financially for my sister and her four little kids when they were having a time, when their family was having a hard time finding their way. And because of all of my sacrifices and all of my trials, I've been able to start two little businesses that are just starting to take off. And I know that it's because God was always with me, and I hope he's proud of me.

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2: With all the craziness going on in the world, with all the sad news and bad news, you found a place to come and rest and relax at night without any bad news. 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
1: Heather, what can I do for you?
2: I'd like to have you request a song for my mom.
1: What do you want to tell Mama?
2: She has been a very big support system in my life. Her and my dad divorced when I was 3, and then she remarried my stepdad, and he told her after 15 years of marriage that he didn't love her anymore and left us kind of hanging out to dry. And she just met someone, and he's become the love of her life, and it's been kind of hard for me to kind of let go and share her because it's always kind of been me and her against the world. So I just want her to know that I'm very happy for her and Dan, and that I love her very much, and I'm so glad that she's found someone that makes her so happy.
1: How old are you, Heather?
2: I'm 20.
1: Sounds like you've been through a lot in your young life.
2: We really have. My mom and I have been through more than our fair share.
1: But you're tenacious. You've got a good attitude.
2: Yes, we do. Especially myself.
1: And you're not going to let anything slow you down?
2: No.
1: Good for you. I will play.
2: I listen to you all the time, and I've never been able to get through. I can't believe that I'm talking to you.
1: Well, tonight was your lucky night. God said he wanted to bless you and your mom with a song, so let me find it for you.
2: Thank you so much, Delilah.
1: Thank you. Good luck.
2: Thank you.
1: Keep up that positive attitude and that cheerful spirit.
2: I will. Thank you.

0: make an ordinary evening extraordinary. You found Delilah.
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0: 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Hi, good evening. You've called the Delilah Show. Who is this?
1: This is Chris. How you doing?
0: Chris, I'm good. What can I do for you?
1: I would like to hear a song. I've missed this girl. I let her go years ago, and ever since she's been gone, I've been thinking about her. And
0: who did you let get away that you should have held on to?
1: Oh, Regina. Back in the day, it's like, what, 93, 94?

0: Wow. Yeah. Yeah. Long time ago.
1: I just watched a movie called What If, about a guy who let the girl go, and then God let an angel show him what life would have been like if he had stuck with her, and he was so sad because she was such a good person.
0: And I had girlfriends after her, and I was like, you know, if Regina came back, I'd marry her in a heartbeat. And that's not a good thing to say if you're dating someone.
1: Not a good thing to say if you're dating someone else, knucklehead.
0: Now I hear that she's married and having a good thing, so that's good for her.
1: She's happily coupled with somebody else.
0: Right, right. And then later in life, I ran into her, and she's all skinny. And she's like, look at me now. And I was like, hey, you was beautiful just the way you were. You know what I'm saying? I saw her face drop like, aw, like, you know, he preached me for who I was. So, yeah, yep, she's the one that got away. But it was my own fault, I know that. But ever since she's been gone, I've been thinking about her for, what, 20 years now?
1: I will play that song, Chris, and if you start dating someone else, don't mention to her that you wish you'd married Regina, or if Regina came back, you'd marry her, okay? Don't do that again.
0: Right?
1: You have a good night.

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The best variety of the 80s to now, Kiss 98.1. Happy Monday. How was your weekend? Mine was fantastic. I went to the beach, and I'll tell you all about it in just a couple of minutes. Now, Sam Smith.

Kiss 98.1. Backstreet Boys, As Long As You Love Me. I'm Dana McKay. Went to the beach over the weekend. I've become quite a beach bum, and I went from not liking the beach at all to now really enjoying some time at the beach. And I actually went all by myself, and I had the best time. I sat at the beach bar, got some dinner, looked out at the water, looked for shark teeth, found some, got a hotel by myself, which was amazing, to just sleep in like a nice, comfortable, cozy, crisp hotel bed. And then got up the next morning, went to the beach again. So if you haven't done something like that for yourself in a long time,

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0: home of Valentine in the Morning, 5 to 9 a.m., Kiss 98.1. That was beautiful by Christina Aguilera. My name is Dana McKay, and if you want to have a fabulous time at the iHeartRadio Music Festival, you got to get your tickets soon. 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
2: 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You can do it now. 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

98.1, the best variety of the 80s, 90s, and today. My cousin and I are doing a joint birthday party for our sons. And I want to know what you think about one thing that we want to skip at this party. That's coming up.

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1: Thanks so much for listening. It's Dana McKay, and is it okay to skip the party favors? So my cousin and I are doing a joint family birthday party for our sons. They're turning 12, 14, and 15. My son is turning 14. Her boy is 12 and 15. And I'm wondering, is it okay for us to not bother with party favors? We are doing a

Spokane's best variety, Kiss 98.1. Who wants to spend money on things like filling up their gas tank? Especially lately when it's been so expensive. 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Well, let us give you $1,000 to fill up. That's coming up at 9 a.m. I'm holding

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1: I guess Kelly Clarkson was a little concerned she might have the cyclospora parasite. She told this story during a show the other night. I mean, she's on stage in between songs and she's like, oof, can I just tell you, I think I might have had that parasite when you eat the lettuce. And she's kind of describing what happened to her and how she was really glad there was no man in the hotel room when she got there. And I just thought that was so funny. I mean, how true. So anyway, hopefully you don't get sick, but cases are on the rise and they still have not traced where this thing is coming from exactly.
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3: 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You can do it now. 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
1: So what's on your bucket list? I have a couple of things. I don't know if I'll ever end up getting to them, but what are the most popular things for people to put on a bucket list? That's coming up next.

0: home of Valentine in the Morning, 5 to 9 a.m., Kiss 98.1. I'm Dana McKay, and maybe it's a little, you know, too late at night or early in the morning, if you consider this early in the morning, to be thinking about your bucket list. But a Forbes survey found that visiting landmarks in Europe tops the bucket list for most Americans, followed by visiting landmarks in North America. And then third was to learn a new language. Fourth, becoming a millionaire. And then there are some other bucket list items that are pretty high up there. Seeing a favorite artist in concert, taking a hot air balloon ride, or hiking a specific trail. I have absolutely no desire to hike any specific trails. I have seen a lot of my favorite artists in concert. One thing I would really, really love to do at one point is see Sedona. And then this might sound a little sad, but on my bucket list is to hopefully find love again before I'm done here.
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2: 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That's our text line, 31043. You can do it now. We're going to read it on the air tomorrow morning.
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1: Thanks so much for listening. My name is Dana McKay, and you might have heard about Jimothy the raccoon. Well, here's an update. The deformed raccoon has been named Washington State's Washingtonian of the Day. Videos of the bizarre-looking raccoon have captured the attentions of millions of people. If you haven't seen him, you just go look up Jimothy. Anyway, he has an extra short neck, and then his spine is kind of messed up. His legs look longer than a typical raccoon. It's just a very strange thing, and it's been turned into a meme. Jimothy is everywhere.
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0: 98.1. That's Justin Timberlake, Cry Me a River. My name is Dana McKay. Thanks for having us on. So how do you feel about birds? I mean, when they poop on your car, they're not very well liked. But birds are actually a quick and effective stress reliever. According to research, just 10 minutes surrounded by birdsong in a forest setting can make a noticeable difference in stress levels. People who sat in a green space while listening to birds experienced much lower stress, fewer negative emotions, and a greater sense of feeling refreshed than those exposed to traffic noise. Well, that makes sense, right?
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2: 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You can do it now. We're going to read it on the air tomorrow morning.
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1: 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My name is Dana McKay. 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

0: 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One of my favorite bands, that's Aerosmith. How's it going? Happy Monday. My name is Dana McKay, and I kind of follow astrology. In fact, if you want a good astrology podcast, there's one on the iHeartRadio app called Astrology. But, you know, Mercury retrograde is a time when things kind of get messed up. Technical issues, life issues, stuff like that. But it ended the other day. And so I'm thinking, all right, maybe all of these problems I've been having with every single tech thing I need to use will end. Well, not so much. So I don't know what's causing it now. I always blame Mercury retrograde. I don't know what to blame now. But do you ever feel like sometimes technology is just working against you? I mean, I love it. It provides a lot for us, but it can also be a real pain. So happy Monday to you.
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1: 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I found

0: My tummy hurts. I had too much oatmeal. Do you ever have, like, the instant oatmeal? Have you done this before where you made this terrible mistake? And you know it's a mistake, but yet you make it, right? Maybe you're trying to eat healthy and stuff. But I'm sitting here and I have my oatmeal. I go, I'll do my oatmeal. This is pretty good. But I didn't put enough water in. And I didn't eat it quick enough. And then it became spackle.
1: I hate that.
0: It literally could be spread on a wall somewhere to cover up a hole from a chipmunk breaking into your roof. I don't know. And I ate it anyway. And now it's sitting in my gut. You ever do that?
2: Just clumps? Yeah. I have overnight oats every single morning for breakfast.
0: And do you really?
2: If I don't put the right amount of milk or water, whatever I'm using, it's just, you can feel it.
0: Do you let it sit in the fridge overnight?
2: Yeah.
0: Yeah, that's overnight oats. Yeah,
2: it gets even clumpier.
0: Oh, it does?
2: I think if you don't put enough liquid, yeah.
0: Yeah, well, that's where I'm at right now. It's not a...
2: It's weird.
0: Feels like it's just going to be a big problem for me.
1: I hope it's not.
0: Well, thank you. I'll keep you informed. I know we have a group chat. I'll put it in the GC today, guys.
2: Please.
0: Don't worry about that.
2: I let it fall.

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1: 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That's a great way to get through. 31043. It is Valentine in the morning.

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If you're not following the show on Instagram, hey, hop on that if you can. At Valentine in the Morning on Instagram, at Valentine in the Morning. Everybody's up there. Our personal accounts right beneath that. So if you want to follow Jill, John, myself, Laura, Brian, whoever on the show floats your boat or tickles your fancy or, you know, fill in the blank there with that weird statement I just made. So whoever you're into, so to speak, that you connect with on the show, feel free to give them a follow. Everybody's right there at Valentine in the Morning on Instagram, at

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Kiss 98.1, it is Valentine in the morning. If you are listening to our show for the first time, hey, thanks for trying us out. Appreciate that. Anything you like, do reach out. It's a very family-friendly show. All of us kind of gathered around this little breakfast table, and you are more than welcome to sit down, have waffles, pancakes. We have no eggs, I gotta be honest. It's too expensive. But welcome to our little breakfast table. It is Valentine in the morning.

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0: 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It is Valentine in the morning. 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
0: Have a great Monday. Get out there. Be the change in the world that you want to see. We'll be here again tomorrow morning with Valentine in the morning.

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Spokane's Kiss 98.1, the best variety of the 80s, 90s, and today. And we're a little after 9 a.m. Good morning. I hope you're having a great start to your new week. What can make it even better? I want to know how putting some free money in your pocket. Lots of chances to win $1,000 today. Make sure you're listening up for those keywords, and you're going to type them onto our website as soon as you hear them.

0: home of Valentine in the Morning, 5 to 9 a.m., Kiss 98.1. I'm Heather. So if I asked you, what is your body temperature supposed to be to indicate you're super healthy, what would your answer be? 98.6, right? That's what we all grew up hearing. Well, it turns out maybe that's not so accurate anymore. It turns out humans are cooler than we thought. It looks like scientists now say it's more normal to be below that, like 97, maybe 96. And the original 98.6 came from research done about 170 years ago, but our bodies have changed since then. Stronger immune systems, different environments, and overall better health. So if you're running on the cooler side, don't sweat it. You're just keeping up with evolution.
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one. You know, I can only imagine what's going through the minds of Taylor Swift's cats. Because for the longest time, it was Taylor and the three cats, right? And now they have a dad and a dog sibling. Taylor and Travis adopted a dog. They are probably so confused. I had a

0: variety of the 80s, 90s, and today, Kiss 98.1. Heather here with you, and it's the Great Sock Debate. So, you know, I mean, if you're around my age, we wear the no-show socks, the ankle socks, and the younger generations were making fun of us over the past few years. They said, you're old. You have to wear tall socks like us. That's how we can tell you're old. Well, now, listen to this. A new survey found that Gen Zers are now ditching the tall socks in favor of ankle, no-show, and quarter-length styles, saying they look cleaner, classier, and letting their sneakers do the talking. Plus, they said they don't want those weird sock tan lines all summer. So look who was right all along. That would be us. And now, we're cool again, parents.
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0: Kiss 98.1, the 80s to now. Heather here with you. So did you hear the big announcement last week? They are letting another country participate in our Powerball. It's true. For the first time ever, the United Kingdom will be able to buy Powerball tickets. They'll be contributing to the jackpot and potentially winning it as well. And that starts this week. So with Wednesday night's drawing, someone over there could be winning it. I don't know. There are some rules though. Like they can only win the grand prize. They can't win the smaller cash prizes. And if they were to win, they can't take the lump sum. They do have to spread it out over the 30 years.
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the home of Valentine in the Morning, Kiss 98.1. And this is just such a perfect song, especially for this summer, because it is a giant party in the USA. America turning 250, and I feel like there's just celebrations everywhere you look. Here comes Miley's.

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98.1, playing the 80s to now. So what's on your bucket list? A Forbes survey found that visiting landmarks in Europe tops the bucket list for most Americans, followed by landmarks here in America. But what are some of the more unusual things that people have on their list? We're going to talk about those coming up next.

0: the best variety of the 80s, 90s, and today, Kiss 98.1. I'm Heather, and we're talking about those bucket list items. Obviously, people say traveling more is always on your list. But what about the more unusual things? Reddit asked for those, and they included riding a horse through a drive-thru. I've actually never thought about doing that, but people do. Riding an ostrich, putting blue Gatorade in a Windex bottle, and pretending to drink it in public. Very unusual. I've actually never thought of any of these things, but apparently a lot of people do.
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2: 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You can do it now. 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
1: We are not done giving you all the chances to win free money just yet. Now, another keyword is on the way, another chance to win a grand. We're going to get you that just a few minutes after 12. They say the

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1: Oh, I think we're all guilty of this, that late night snacking before bed. But according to nutritionists, the best foods to eat if you're hungry before bed, walnuts, bananas, Greek yogurt with berries, and peanut butter on a rice cake. And the natural peanut butter, not the Jif, not the Skippy. It's weird. I'm looking at this list. I don't see anything salty, no chocolate, no ice cream. That's what I usually crave before bed.
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You'll be walking on sunshine when you win a furry $1,000. 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

home of Valentine in the Morning, 5 to 9 a.m., Kiss 98.1. And it's a debate I've been seeing online recently. Younger generations are asking it because they just don't know. But is there a difference when it comes to aluminum foil? Shiny side up, shiny side down. I got to the bottom of it, and we'll talk more coming up next.

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1: And Cheryl's listening while she's working today. Thank you, Cheryl, for reaching out. She used that talkback mic in the corner of the app to ask for this guy. Here's The Weeknd.

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Spokane's Kiss, 98.1, the best variety of the 80s, 90s, and today. It's another week of the residency in Las Vegas. That'd be a really fun last-minute trip to do this coming weekend. Looks like you can still get some tickets. Here's Kelly.

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0: Kiss 98.1. Our feel-good story of the day today is something that's gone viral on the internet this past week. A little fender bender accident was caught on a security camera. The driver that hit the other car got out visibly distraught. Not injured, just completely distraught. What did the other driver do? Not get upset, not start yelling. Big hug for the other person. They moved on to getting their paperwork together so that they could save their information and have insurance cover the whole thing. Different way to handle it. Not bad.
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